0: discipline remains merciful.
1: Yes, and none of you dare to stand.
0: Yes, yes.
1: No, it isn't.
0: I'm sure.

0: Life Songs.
1: 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What's up, you guys?

0: 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There I do. A pointed stick.
1: Hey! Völlig die Laulas vernachlässigt heute.

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That's beautiful. 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I've got one of these. I'll give it you back.

0: 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Enjoy your day. Thank you.
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0: Life Songs.
1: Thank you very much. I feel like I haven't been over on this side like the whole night. What's up, you guys?

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Are there any girls in the house tonight? There you are. All right, girls. I want you to say, what's love got to do with it? You say, what's love got to do? I got

Are there any men in the house? All right, guys. I want you guys to say, what's love got to do? Got to do.

0: Life Songs.
1: Oh, am I talking too much? Is that my cue to shut off? Do you like that? Huh?

0: Life Songs.
1: That's entertainment right there. That's beautiful. Thanks, baby. I've got one of these. I'll give it you back.